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0: Cidade. 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
2: A pull out, how the money? A pull out, how the car? A pull out, how the zaza? A pull out, how the lift? But so what's the run? Hey, Sega Valley.

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I'm sorry, that's it, nobody.

0: On my city, Lagos, Lagos. 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Money talk and shut up.
1: Then
0: you talk too much, you gain, gain. Easy, life is easy. Kilo busy, Obafia. Easy, Obafia. 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
0: 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I got a patchy scene. 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

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This is Groove Cartel. Latse Baba Fetch. We bring you nothing but the best in terms of local DJs, artists, and producers. Today we bring you one of the legendary mapiano players, the kings of the genre, one of Sean 101. He's been with us for a long time, Bafet. Outsmooze, Uzos Lalilan. 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

Bobby Nanny, Bobby Nanny, Bobby Nanny, Bobby Nanny, Bobby Nanny, Bobby Nanny, Bobby Nanny, Bobby Nanny, Bobby Nanny, Bobby Nanny, Bobby Nanny, Bobby Nanny, Bobby Nanny, Bobby Nanny, Bobby Nanny, Bobby Nanny, Bobby Nanny, Bobby Nanny, Bobby Nanny, Bobby Nanny, Bobby Nanny, Bobby Nanny, Bobby Nanny, Bobby Nanny, Bobby Nanny, Bobby Nanny, Bobby Nanny, Bobby Nanny, Bobby Nanny, Bobby Nanny, Bobby Nanny, Bobby Nanny, Bobby Nanny, Bobby Nanny, Bobby Nanny, Bobby Nanny, Bobby Nanny, Bobby Nanny, Bobby Nanny, Bobby Nanny, Bobby Nanny, Bobby Nanny,